0: WDR 2.
1: They say the holy water's watered down, and this town's lost its faith. Our colors will fade eventually, so if our time is running out, day after day, we'll make the mundane a masterpiece. Oh my, my, oh my, my love, I take one look at you, you're taking me out.

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1: 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She saw my strengths, told her my weakness. We were invisible.

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Der 90er der Stunde. 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You can't touch this. You can't touch this. You can't touch this.